Flex's modern technology has to offer: onboard computer-assisted memory and a lifetime of on-the-street law enforcement programming. It is my great pleasure to present to you RoboCop.

0: rural corners of England. Legendary last resting place of King Arthur, these rolling hills are rich in rare wildlife and archaeological remains dating back more than 4,000 years.
1: More than doubling in the amount of traffic nationwide by the year 2025. No! No! No!

Let's pause for a second. Let me jog your conscience. Broaden your horizons. We'll have no nonsense. We'll shift another gear into a new format. Temperatures higher than the

like open books, and will they tell us that we're primitive? Or will they swoop down on us like insects, like in this summer's latest blockbuster? Our government continues to tell us lies about who our closest neighbors are. Big cover-ups, mother up, distort and destruct any proof of recent contact. It's all a lie, we're not alone.

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Not the Ark of Noah, but Ark of Noah.

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1: Coming from town, your face turned to this sound. 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

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But it doesn't thrill me half as much as dancing cheek to cheek. Oh, I love to go out fishing in a river or a creek. But I don't enjoy it half as much as dancing cheek to cheek. That's where